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0: the greatest hits of all time. Jotown 107.5. Well, good evening, everybody. I'm Chris Taylor. Thank you so much for hanging out with me tonight. So there's exciting news if you are all about Stonehenge. Yes, in England, Stonehenge, that famous rock formation that everybody's like, what exactly is this? Well, everybody's gathering there tomorrow for the big summer solstice. And they just recently discovered there's kind of a second Stonehenge. It's only 3 miles away, and they believe it's at least 5,000 years old. They think it's the prototype for what we know as Stonehenge. Now, it was made with wooden poles, and they're just kind of discovering a little bit more about it. But the interesting thing is they found that location, so they're going to investigate that. Then the altar stone in what we know as Stonehenge, well, they did some special carbon dating type stuff, and they think the heart of it, the big rock sitting in the heart of Stonehenge, is from the Orcadian Basin in northern Scotland. So that means somehow that rock traveled 435 miles to where it is now. So they're thinking, how did that happen? There were no large trucks back then. How did that get there? So it's kind of cool. But yeah, you'll see that on the news tomorrow, maybe even tonight. People are gathering at Stonehenge getting ready for this big summer solstice because officially summer starts tomorrow. Now, coming up next, we have one of the biggest songs from the summer of 1986, thanks to the movie Top Gun, Kenny Loggins and Danger Zone, plus the weather forecast coming up next.
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2: Keeping that small in chance for wet weather around tonight. Our low 65 and becoming mostly sunny Saturday, the high 85. Elevated chances for storms into Saturday night, straight through Sunday. Please be weather aware as we have multiple hazards here. Heavy rain could lead to flooding. Possibility of strong to isolated severe thunderstorms as well. I'm meteorologist Jennifer Naramore.
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0: 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It's Alana Miles and Black Velvet. Now, Alana is staying busy. She's touring a little bit, but mainly she's back in the studio. She's been remixing and re-releasing past independent albums, putting them on streaming platforms, and she's also been busy working on some music. Yeah, she's going to have some new music coming out. Up next, we've got A-ha and Modern English.
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Well, we are going back to the 80s for this one. 1982, to be exact. There's a little new wave music. A little apocalyptic love song from Modern English.

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1: 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So if you missed them earlier, because they kind of did a little swing through the Midwest, well, they are going to make another stop in St. Louis. That show's coming up on November 16th. 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

The greatest hits of all time. Jotown 107.5. We're going back to 1982 from the Thriller album, or better yet, this is the song that he did the moonwalk to. Here's Michael Jackson and Billie Jean.

and 5. Join us every Wednesday. We're going to be digging deep into our Jotown Music Library, looking for those songs that make you say, wowza. And then we're going to play them all day long on Wednesday. It's Wowza Wednesday on Jotown 107.5.

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0: Because I gotta have faith. Ooh, I gotta have faith. Because I gotta have faith. I gotta have faith. Jotown 107.5, 80s, 90s, and more. Classic there from George Michael. Well, good evening, everybody. I'm Chris Taylor. Thank you so much for hanging out with me tonight. Now, this weekend, it's all about Toy Story 5 at the theater, right? That is the big movie. Opens up today. But let's talk about another animated movie. How about Garfield the movie? When was the last time you watched it? It is currently streaming now on Hulu and Disney Plus. I think this weekend is a great time to do it because today is National Garfield Day. Yes, Garfield the comic strip was first released June 19th back in 1978. Jim Davis created the comic strip. It has actually got the Guinness World Record for the longest, most widely syndicated comic strip. And if you know Garfield's origin story, he loves lasagna. He was actually born in Mama Leone's Italian restaurant. And they actually had to get rid of him in the restaurant. They put him in a pet store because he was eating all the lasagna and they thought they'd go out of business. That's Garfield's origin story. If you want to learn more, watch the movie on Hulu and Disney+. Up next, John Mellencamp plus the weather forecast.
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2: Keeping that small in chance for wet weather around tonight. Our low 65 and becoming mostly sunny Saturday, the high 85. Elevated chances for storms into Saturday night, straight through Sunday. Please be weather aware as we have multiple hazards here. Heavy rain could lead to flooding. Possibility of strong to isolated severe thunderstorms as well. I'm meteorologist Jennifer Naramore.
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0: 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Jotown 107.5. A classic from the Cars. And before that, Lionel Richie with Truly. Now, Lionel actually has his birthday tomorrow during the summer solstice. He is going to turn 77. He grew up in Tuskegee, Alabama. Oh my gosh. He was a member of the Commodores, had a big successful solo career, a part of so many things in the 80s. We are the world. And if you want to learn all about Lionel Richie, he released his memoir last year called Truly. It's available in hardback. You can also get it in paperback. And if you're not big on the reading, if you want to listen to the audiobook, that's available as well. Coming up next, Cyndi Lauper and Queen.
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Rockin' the Joe, Joetown 107.5. Well, good evening, everybody. I'm Chris Taylor. Thanks for hanging out with me tonight. I bet this was played a lot during the Knicks parade the other day, don't you think?

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0: Kiss. 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A classic there from Prince and the Revolution. And before that, another classic from Queen. Now, Queen's logo, that royal logo, that was actually designed by Freddie Mercury. He had a degree in art and graphic design. And so he kind of made Queen's iconic crest logo himself. And what he did is he incorporated the zodiac signs of all four members of the band. So there's two Leos, those are the lions. There's also a Cancer and a Virgo. Up next, Eddie Money and Ronnie Spector.
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0: 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Jotown 107.5. A classic from Tears for Fears. Well, good evening, everybody. I'm Chris Taylor. How is your Friday night going? Big plans this weekend? Are you doing maybe a little grilling with Dad for Father's Day? Well, if you're planning on doing steaks, according to Omaha Steaks, they say the number one steak that Dad wants for Father's Day is a filet mignon. Number two, a ribeye. And taking the third place is the T-bone steak. Is that what your dad likes? Or is your dad a vegan? I don't know if Omaha Steak has a vegan version, but whatever you're doing for Father's Day, enjoy. And it is just 2 days away. So if you need that gift, you better get working on it. Up next, Katrina and the Waves, Journey, and the weather forecast.
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1: Keeping that small in chance for wet weather around tonight. Our low 65 and becoming mostly sunny Saturday, the high 85. Elevated chances for storms into Saturday night, straight through Sunday. Please.

0: Please be weather aware as we have multiple hazards here. Heavy rain could lead to flooding, possibility of strong to isolated severe thunderstorms as well. I'm meteorologist Jennifer Naramore.
1: Hey, I'm Brent Martin. I've come out of retirement to once again go up to Ballard's Resort at Lake of the Woods in Minnesota for the best fishing trip I've ever been on. 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So we got the deadline coming up. Sign up by June 30th. Come aboard. This is a great fishing trip.
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0: Rockin' the Joe, Joetown 107.5. A classic from Spandau Ballet. So there are rumors going around that the original five members of Spandau Ballet, they're talking about doing a reunion tour. Yeah, they saw Oasis out on their reunion tour and they thought, you know what? We can do that. So we'll see. Supposedly they're in discussions doing it. They've all been doing their own solo careers. But yeah, maybe they'll just get together for a quick, you know, 80s reunion. We've got the Scorpions and Gregory Abbott coming up next.
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Well, good evening, everybody. Thanks for hanging out with me tonight. Coming up, Wham! And also Eric Carmen. But first, a little R&B hit from 1986. Here's Gregory Abbott.

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0: Jotown 107.5, 80s, 90s, and more. A classic there from Tom Petty. Now, we know Tom Petty as a singer and a songwriter. Occasionally did some acting, did some great music videos, but he also was a dad. He had two daughters from his first marriage. The oldest, Adria, she is a well-known director. She's directed music videos for people like Beyonce and also Coldplay. And then she's also, he has another daughter, Anna Kim, and she's a visual artist, a painter, and a designer. And then he has a stepson from his second marriage who he got along with really well, actually ended up adopting him. Don't forget now, Father's Day coming up on Sunday. And up next, we have a classic from Wham.
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Well, good evening, everybody. So, do you want to see Foreigner out on tour? You can catch him in St. Louis August 6th, Lincoln, Nebraska August 13th, or Kansas City on August 14th.

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Join us every Wednesday. We're going to be digging deep into our Jotown music library, looking for those songs that make you say, wowza. And then we're going to play them all day long on Wednesday. It's Wowza Wednesday on Jotown 107.5.

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1: A classic there from Depeche Mode. Now, they actually formed in Essex in about 1980. And like a lot of bands, you know, they did not make a lot of money at first. You know, some bands end up getting a junky old van or a camper and they travel around from gig to gig, you know. Well, Depeche Mode, they were actually so poor, they couldn't afford a van. So they had to carry their synthesizers on the London train and go to all their appearances. So can you imagine hauling all that stuff around? And then can you imagine also being on the train, like waiting for the door to shut, like, oh my gosh, who's this guy with the synthesizer and the hair? Ugh, sit down already, let's go. And then it turns out to be Depeche Mode. How cool. Coming up next, Cutting Crew, Bonnie Tyler, and the weather forecast.
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3: Keeping that small in chance for wet weather around tonight. Our low 65 and becoming mostly sunny Saturday, the high 85. Elevated chances for storms into Saturday night, straight through Sunday. Please be weather aware as we have multiple hazards here. Heavy rain could lead to flooding. Possibility of strong to isolated severe thunderstorms as well. I'm meteorologist Jennifer Naramore.
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1: That was The Outfield and Your Love. And before that, Bonnie Tyler, Total Eclipse of the Heart. Well, we have an update on Bonnie Tyler. You might remember back in May, she was in Portugal and she had to have emergency surgery due to a perforated intestine and a burst appendix. It was very scary. She had the surgery. Then she had cardiac arrest while she was in sedation. So what they did is they put her in an induced coma to help her body heal and stabilize. Well, the good news is she is out of the coma. She'd been in it for about a month. She is out, and the doctors expect her to make a full recovery, but they are saying she is still very critical. They've actually got her in intensive care. So sending all of our hopes and prayers and our love, a virtual hug out there to Bonnie Tyler. Up next, Lynyrd Skynyrd and Crowded House.
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We're going back to 1986. Kind of an anthem about hope for the 80s. Here's Crowded House. Don't dream it's over.

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From 1991, Michael Jackson and Black or White. That had that great video where at the end, all the faces, all the people morphed into one another. Well, that is the same technology they used for the big blockbuster movie of the summer that very same year, Terminator 2. Judgment Day. If you haven't seen that in a while, go find it on HBO. But yeah, they use that. It's the same technology.

0: technology. And you know what? For 1991, I think it holds up. Coming up next, we've got Journey and Tears for Fears.
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0: Van Morrison. Well, Van Morrison was just on the stage earlier tonight in the Netherlands. He's out on tour. Or was it tomorrow? I don't know what the time difference is. June 19th, though, on stage in the Netherlands. It's also the same day that his new album, Somebody Tried to Sell Me a Bridge, came out on vinyl and also on CD. So if you want some new Van Morrison music, it's available on that cool vinyl. Vinyl is making a comeback. Up next, we're going to hear from UB40, Bon Jovi, and get an update on the weather forecast.
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2: Keeping that small in chance for wet weather around tonight. Our low 65 and becoming mostly sunny Saturday, the high 85. Elevated chances for storms into Saturday night, straight through Sunday. Please be weather aware as we have multiple hazards here. Heavy rain could lead to flooding. Possibility of strong to isolated severe thunderstorms as well. I'm meteorologist Jennifer Naramore.
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1: Well, good evening, everybody. I'm Chris Taylor. Thank you for staying up late with me tonight. Now, do you have kind of like the late night munchies? Maybe a little chocolate craving? Maybe you want some banana nut bread? Well, guess what? M&M's has a new flavor out, and it is banana nut bread flavor M&M's. Yep, it's available in the regular milk chocolate M&M's and also the crunchy peanut ones. They're 9-ounce sharing pouches. I don't think you can share those personally. I think those are individual pouches, but supposedly you can share 9 ounces of M&M's. And they're only out there for a limited time. And if you're allergic to bananas, don't worry. Bananas are not actually an ingredient. Just the flavoring. No actual bananas were harmed in the making of these M&Ms. Up next, Rick Springfield and Billy Joel.
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0: 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A classic from Bryan Adams. Now, next month is your chance to see Bryan Adams. He is out on tour. He will be in St. Louis July 24th with Pat Benatar, and then Wichita, Kansas the next night, July 25th, again with Pat Benatar. So get your tickets. Up next, Michael Jackson and Duran Duran. Have a great night, everybody.
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1: Keeping that small in chance for wet weather around tonight. Our low 65 and becoming mostly sunny Saturday, the high 85. Elevated chances for storms into Saturday night, straight through Sunday. Please be weather aware as we have multiple hazards here. Heavy rain could lead to flooding. Possibility of strong to isolated severe thunderstorms as well. I'm meteorologist Jennifer Nairamore.
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1: Keeping that small in chance for wet weather around tonight. Our low 65 and becoming mostly sunny Saturday, the high 85. Elevated chances for storms into Saturday night, straight through Sunday. Please be weather aware as we have multiple hazards here. Heavy rain could lead to flooding. Possibility of strong to isolated severe thunderstorms as well. I'm meteorologist Jennifer Nairamore.
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1: Keeping that small in chance for wet weather around tonight. Our low 65 and becoming mostly sunny Saturday, the high 85. Elevated chances for storms into Saturday night, straight through Sunday. Please be weather aware as we have multiple hazards here. Heavy

0: Straight through Sunday, please be weather aware as we have multiple hazards here. Heavy rain could lead to flooding, possibility of strong to isolated severe thunderstorms as well. I'm meteorologist Jennifer Naramore.
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1: Keeping that small in chance for wet weather around tonight. Our low 65 and becoming mostly sunny Saturday, the high 85. Elevated chances for storms into Saturday night, straight through Sunday. Please be weather aware as we have multiple hazards here. Heavy rain could lead to flooding. Possibility of strong to isolated severe thunderstorms as well. I'm meteorologist Jennifer Naramore.
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0: upcoming Ballard's walleye fishing trip August 9th through the 13th. Talking about it with Brent Martin. How many years have you been hosting this trip?
1: This will be my fourth.
0: You know, one of the things for at least me when I go fishing, I'm not catching fish every time, and it can be a little frustrating. 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
1: 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They just are really good at getting you in the spot to catch fish. And they want everybody to have a good time, so they want everybody to catch fish. The Lake of the Woods is really large. It's a large lake right at the Canadian border. It's a wonderful place. It's really a good place just to look and just enjoy nature, to enjoy fishing, to eat, just have a good time.
0: 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When is the deadline?
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1: Keeping that small in chance for wet weather around tonight. Our low 65 and becoming mostly sunny Saturday, the high 85. Elevated chances for storms into Saturday night, straight through Sunday. Please be weather aware as we have multiple hazards here. Heavy rain could lead to flooding. Possibility of strong to isolated severe thunderstorms as well. I'm meteorologist Jennifer Naramore.
2: When severe weather is in

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1: Keeping that small in chance for wet weather around tonight. Our low 65 and becoming mostly sunny Saturday, the high 85. Elevated chances for storms into Saturday night, straight through Sunday. Please be weather aware as we have multiple hazards here. Heavy rain could lead to flooding. Possibility of strong to isolated severe thunderstorms as well. I'm meteorologist Jennifer Naramore.
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0: conversation. We're just taking our turn at having it.
1: St. Joseph City Manager Mike Shoemaker, though, says it's the goal of the city to be as transparent as possible with residents while discussing this project. The potential of a data center in St. Joseph has been a point of contention for residents. Shoemaker, though, says like any project, it's important to have all the facts before making a decision, something the city continues to wait on.
0: Right now, we're in a holding pattern for two additional weeks, maybe a week and a half now, in hopes of getting detailed development drawings, because, you know, no two projects are the same. We don't know if, you know, is this good, is it bad? You know, we don't know. We don't have any facts.
1: Shoemaker says without those facts, the city currently doesn't even really know the impact the data center could have on land in the area it's being asked to be built.
0: If this is, you know, what I call a first-generation data center that has, you know, these huge cooling towers, you know, up on top of it, and, you know, it emits all kinds of light, then it could certainly impact them. If it looks like an office building when you drive by and you have no idea what's going on inside of it, and there's no noise, or at least no more noise than any other office building, then I think it would be less impact. But once again, we have no idea.
1: In order for people to hear more about the development, the city is holding a town hall on July 16th at the Missouri Theater.
0: And the developer will present to both council, you know, and the community, you know, exactly what he's contemplating and what that looks like.
1: Shoemaker's biggest emphasis to residents is that as the city learns more about the project, it will continue to be transparent about the goings on.
2: Sun's out, so dads are too. 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

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It's a Greg Lynn radio show. Good morning. A little bit after 6. 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

0: 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Did you know the average person uses 141 rolls of toilet paper every year? Did you know the most popular Google search for people over 55, how to retire, followed closely by how to play pickleball? Did you know? A new study says more attractive people get more sleep. That explains so much. Bet you didn't know that.
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2: We're in the mid-80s for the afternoon high today. A slight chance of a shower or thunderstorm. Overnight, rain and thunderstorms rolling in with a big low-pressure system. Some of that rain could be heavy overnight, our low in the mid-60s. More heavy rain, a pretty good possibility all day on Sunday, high about 80. I'm meteorologist.

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0: 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I'm going to play the Police. I'll play the Eurythmics. I'll play U2 coming up next. It's time for today's headlines. Papa John's following through on its plans to close about 300 stores, shutting down 50 in 17 states. Waymo has launched a premier subscription service in San Francisco, Los Angeles, and Phoenix. For $29.99 a month, you get priority rides and like 10% back in loyalty things. Former Homeland Security Secretary Kristi Noem says her new role with the Shield of the Americas will focus on fighting gangs in Haiti. And she is looking for recruits. So if you're a Hell's Angel with a valid passport, consider applying online. 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
1: Welcome to today's episode of The Great Unknowns. Last time, we talked about why chickens can't just cross the road in peace. Today's topic is the great unknowns of the future. 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

Jotown 107.5, 80s, 90s, and more. The FBI arrested five men, including a guy from like Kidder, Hamilton, for plotting to attack last weekend's UFC event at the White House. Luckily, the violence in the cage that took place that day was not interrupted by any violence.

0: Joe Tent, 107.5, 80s, 90s, and more. I'll play music from Twisted Sister coming up next. The story is wacky but true. A burglary of a home in England apparently ended abruptly when the burglar dropped his glasses on the floor and couldn't find them. He fled, but he returned to the home later to ask the residents for his glasses back. They refused. He walked away, apparently bumping into everything. Police found him soon afterwards. He was clearly having trouble seeing. That is wacky, but true.
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Jotown 107.5. It's a Greg Lynn radio show. It's a little bit after 7. I'm going to play the Bangles. I'll play REO Speedwagon. I've got Tears for Fears next on Jotown 107.5.

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0: 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Every Wednesday, we go deep into our Jotown music library looking for songs that make you say, wowza, songs we don't play very often. You haven't heard them in a while. We play them all day long on Wowza Wednesday on Jotown 107.5. We've got Krabby Carl on the phone with today's It's Your Bitch.
1: I wish people would realize going under the speed limit is just as dangerous as going over the speed limit. If it's a clear sunny day and the roads ain't slick, there is absolutely no reason you should be going 10 or 15 under the speed limit.
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3: We're in the mid-80s for the afternoon high today. A slight chance of a shower or thunderstorm. Overnight, rain and thunderstorms rolling in with a

0: Big low pressure system. Some of that rain could be heavy overnight, our low in the mid-60s. More heavy rain, a pretty good possibility all day on Sunday, high about 80. I'm meteorologist Steve Hamilton.
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0: 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Going to play Rick Springfield. I'll play music from Crowded House coming up. Put your phones away. It's time for the kids' joke of the day. Kids, it's a joke just for you. Listen close, pay attention, remember this joke, tell all your friends, they're going to love it. Here we go. Hey kids, what do you call an injured Batman? A bruised Wayne!
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Vance was on The View Tuesday. There were no survivors.

0: 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Joetown 107.5. Hi, it's Greg. Going to play music from Rod Stewart coming up next. Check it out. We like to call this Check It Out. Stuff we found on the internet. Check it out. Wolves do not actually howl at the moon, but they do howl together in harmony to make it sound like there are more of them than there actually are. Check it out. About 8.6 million lightning bolts strike the earth every single day. That's about 100 every second. Check it out. The longest river in Antarctica is the Onks River. It's only 20 miles long. Every other continent's longest river is at least 100 times longer than that. Huh. Check it out.
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0: 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I don't know about you, but I could use some good news. A zoo in Spain has welcomed three newborn warthog piglets. The piglets initially stayed indoors with their mother for extra care, but have started spending more time outdoors with the rest of the family. Zoo staff says the young animals are developing well and are expected to fully transition to the outdoor enclosure soon. And everyone thinks they're really, really cute. I mean, for warthogs. It's cool. It's good news.
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2: We're in the mid-80s for the afternoon high today. A slight chance of a shower or thunderstorm. Overnight, rain and thunderstorms rolling in with a big low-pressure system. Some of that rain could be heavy overnight, our low in the mid-60s. More heavy rain, a pretty good possibility all day on Sunday, high about 80. I'm meteorologist Steve Hamilton.

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0: 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Hi, it's Greg Lynn. I'm going to play Guns N' Roses. I'm going to play Sublime. I've got music from George Michael coming up next. It's time for Hollywood Trash. Travis Kelce could not join Taylor Swift courtside at the NBA playoffs, but he did fly out to arrive in New York just in time for her induction into the Songwriters Hall of Fame. Microsoft said to be getting ready for big layoffs in their Xbox division next month. Steven Spielberg's Disclosure Day opened with $92 million worldwide, marking his biggest opening weekend for an original movie. Maybe now he can afford that bigger boat they talked about in Jaws. That's your Hollywood Trash.
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Cause I gotta have faith. Ooh, I gotta have faith. Cause I gotta have faith. Joe Town 107.5, 80s, 90s, and more. Iran has declared total victory in its war with the U.S. The United States, of course, responded by saying the war was rigged.

0: 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Super 70s Saturday night coming up 7 o'clock tonight. Make sure and listen. All your favorite stuff from the 70s. I got some cool stuff from the 70s coming up next. It's time for today's top tweets from around the Twitterverse. The best of the best of the best. Today's top tweets. There comes an age where you don't care how you look in photos anymore. You just want to look good in MRIs, ultrasounds, and CT scans. Top tweets. Accidentally went grocery shopping while hungry, and now I'm the proud owner of aisle 4.
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1: 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It's a little bit after 9. I'll play Eddie Money. I'll play Jody Watley. I've got music from Heart coming up next on Jotown 107.5.

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0: 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It's time for a science fun fact. New research says we should be getting at least 560 minutes of moderate to vigorous exercise every single week. Somewhere, a personal trainer just bought a new boat. Science.
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2: We're in the mid-80s for the afternoon high today. A slight chance of a shower or thunderstorm. Overnight, rain and thunderstorms rolling in with a big low pressure system. Some of that rain could be heavy overnight, our low in the mid-60s. More heavy rain, a pretty good possibility all day on Sunday, high about 80. I'm meteorologist Steve Hamilton.
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0: 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I'm going to play Wham. I'm going to play Madonna. I've got music from Journey coming up next. Hey, did you hear this?
1: Hey, you guys!
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A Nantucket fisherman caught a great white shark. There once was a man from Nantucket who saw a shark on his line and said, oh, I can't finish that, can I?

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0: Jotown 107.5, 80s, 90s, and more. Thank you for listening today. I appreciate it. It does mean a lot to me. My main man, Manny, is coming up next. Did you know the average person uses 141 rolls of toilet paper every year? Did you know the most popular Google search for people over 55, how to retire, followed closely by how to play pickleball? Did you know a new study says more attractive people get more sleep? That explains so much. Bet you didn't know that.
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How you doing? It's Manny. You know, every Wednesday we go deep into our Joetown music library looking for songs that make you say wowza. 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
2: We're in the mid-80s for the afternoon high today. A slight chance of a shower or thunderstorm. Overnight, rain and thunderstorms rolling in with a big low pressure system. Some of that rain could be heavy overnight, our low in the mid-60s. More heavy rain, a pretty good possibility all day on Sunday, high about 80. I'm meteorologist Steve Hamilton.
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1: Hey, I'm Brent Martin. 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Walleye fishing at its best. 3 days of guided fishing, all the food you can eat to Ballard's Resort,

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2: We're in the mid-80s for the afternoon high today. A slight chance of a shower or thunderstorm. Overnight, rain and thunderstorms rolling in with a big low pressure system. Some of that rain could be heavy overnight, our low in the mid-60s. More heavy rain, a pretty good possibility all day on Sunday, high about 80. I'm meteorologist Steve Hamilton.
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How you doing? It's Manny. You know, every Wednesday we go deep into our Joetown music library looking for songs that make you say, wowza. 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
2: We're in the mid-80s for the afternoon high today. A slight chance of a shower or thunderstorm. Overnight, rain and thunderstorm.

0: Thunderstorms rolling in with a big low pressure system. Some of that rain could be heavy overnight, our low in the mid-60s. More heavy rain, a pretty good possibility all day on Sunday, high about 80. I'm meteorologist Steve Hamilton.
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2: We're in the mid-80s for the afternoon high today. A slight chance of a shower or thunderstorm. Overnight, rain and thunderstorms rolling in with a big low pressure system. Some of that rain could be heavy overnight, our low in the mid-60s. More heavy rain, a pretty good possibility all day on Sunday, high about 80.

0: 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I'm meteorologist Steve Hamilton.
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1: 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Your host, Brent Martin. And Brent, how do you describe the trip?
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Jotown 107.5. Well, good afternoon, everybody. Welcome to Saturday. Hope you have a great one planned. Maybe you're just kicking back, relaxing. Maybe you're out there shopping for that last-minute Father's Day gift. Yes, Father's Day coming up tomorrow. What are you waiting for? Get those gifts now. Go to the mall with Tiffany.

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0: Jotown 107.5, 80s, 90s, and more. From 1984, that is Rockwell, the one-hit wonder with Somebody's Watching Me. Now, Rockwell, actually a Nepo baby from the 80s. Yes, his real name is Kennedy William Gordy. Gordy's the key there. He is the son of Barry Gordy, the founder of Motown Records. So, yes, he grew up in the music industry, grew up with Michael Jackson. That's why Michael Jackson is singing in the chorus on that song. And, yeah, he just kind of put out one song, really. And, I mean, he put out some other ones. Only one was a hit. But he still works in the music industry, just behind the scenes with dear old dad. Up next, Steve Winwood, Aha, and the weather forecast.
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2: We're in the mid-80s for the afternoon high today. A slight chance of a

shower or thunderstorm. Overnight, rain and thunderstorms rolling in with a big low pressure system. Some of that rain could be heavy overnight, our low in the mid-60s. More heavy rain, a pretty good possibility.

0: 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I'm meteorologist Steve Hamilton.
1: 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Gates open at 3:30 p.m. and the polling starts at 5 p.m.
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0: 80s, 90s, and more. Jotown 107.5. Well, good afternoon, everybody. I'm Chris Taylor. Thank you so much for spending your Saturday with me. Now, coming up later on tonight, we've got Super 70s Saturday night. It all starts at 7 o'clock. We are going to be playing the best music from the 70s. I'm talking the rock hits, pop hits, one-hit wonders, some of that early new wave music, some punk music. If it was a hit in the 70s, including the disco music, we are playing it tonight at 7 o'clock. So make sure you tune in. Now, coming up next, well, we're going to delve into the 80s. We've got Wham and Rick Springfield up next.
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We are going back to 1981 with Rick Springfield's only number one hit.

0: The greatest hits of all time. Jotown 107.5. From 1987. That was Whitney Houston, and I Want to Dance with Somebody. Now, that was off of her sophomore album, what they call the second album. It was just called Whitney, and that album actually made her the first female artist to ever debut at number one on the Billboard 200. She also, you know, got Grammy Award for Best Female Pop Vocal Performance. I mean, it was a good album. Coming up next, we've got The Cars and Simple Minds.
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Jotown 107.5, 80s, 90s, and more. Well, good afternoon, everybody. Thanks for spending your Saturday with me. Coming up this hour, Nina, David Bowie, and Bryan Adams. First, a little Tommy Two-Tone.

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Join us every Wednesday. We're going to be digging deep into our Jotown music library, looking for those songs that make you say wowza, and then we're going to play them all day long on Wednesday. It's Wowza Wednesday on Jotown 107.5.

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0: 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Jotown 107.5. A little 80s music there from Bryan Adams. So he is currently out on tour. And if you want to see him, well, good news. You don't have to wait too long. Next month, Brian's going to be in St. Louis along with Pat Benatar on July 24th. And then the next night, both Brian and Pat, yep, they're schlepping their way to Wichita, Kansas. Not too far. They're going to be doing a show there on July 25th. Now, up next, we've got a classic song from Fleetwood Mac and an update on the weather forecast.
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2: We're in the mid-80s for the afternoon high today. A slight chance of a shower or thunderstorm. Overnight, rain and thunderstorms rolling in with a big low pressure system. Some of that rain could be heavy overnight, our low in the mid-60s. More heavy rain, a pretty good possibility all day on Sunday, high about 80. I'm meteorologist Steve Hamilton.
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0: Susanna Hoffs, yes, from the Bengals. So you're going to get to hear a little bit of Susanna as well if you go to those shows. It's St. Louis, September 10th, and then Kansas City, September 16th. Up next, Crowded House in Whitesnake.
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Rockin' the Joe, Joetown 107.5. A classic there from Journey, and before that, Billy Idol with Monet Monet. Now, Billy is going out on tour in August, and the good news is he's coming to the Midwest. He will be in St. Louis September 10th and then Kansas City on September 16th. Now, here's the cool thing. Not only will you get to see Billy Idol, but for those two shows, his special guest,

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the greatest hits of all time. Jotown 107.5. Well, good afternoon, everybody. I'm Chris Taylor. Thanks for spending your Saturday with me. Coming up, Soft Cell and Aerosmith, but first, a little Whitesnake.

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0: Jo-Town 107.5, 80s, 90s, and more. Straight out of the 90s, that's Alanis Morissette. Now, Alanis is currently out on tour. Unfortunately, we don't have any dates coming to our area. But if you want to catch up with Alanis, she has her own podcast. It's called Conversation with Alanis Morissette. And she brings on all kinds of different guests, and they go deep. Yeah, it's a deep one. If you really like to learn about what makes people tick, different philosophies, different psychologies, this is the one for you. Now, she's not done an episode in a little while since she's out on tour, but you can catch up on all the old episodes wherever you get your podcasts. Self Cell and Aerosmith are coming up next.
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1: An 80s classic from Corey Hart, Sunglasses at Night. Now, with Father's Day coming up tomorrow, let's talk about Corey Hart as a father. He's got four children, three daughters and one son with his wife, Julie. And family, being a dad, being a husband was so important to him. He kind of stepped back from his career for about two decades, moved the whole family to the Bahamas so they could all be together and, try to have a normal family life. Now, he still worked on music and wrote music for a lot of other artists and helped produce them. But yeah, he didn't want to be out touring. He didn't want to miss his kids' childhood. Coming up next, we've got Blondie and also Eddie Money and the weather forecast.
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3: We're in the mid-80s for the afternoon high today. A slight chance of a shower or thunderstorm. Overnight, rain and thunderstorms rolling in with a big low pressure system. Some of that rain could be heavy overnight. Our low in the mid-60s. More heavy rain, a pretty

0: Rain, a pretty good possibility all day on Sunday, high about 80. I'm meteorologist Steve Hamilton.
1: 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Gates open at 3:30 p.m. and the pulling starts at 5 p.m.
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5: Because the price may go up after that. 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
1: Well, good afternoon, everybody. I'm Chris Taylor. Hope you're having a good Saturday. Feel like treating yourself a little bit today? Maybe it's time for a little ice cream, a little afternoon snack. Well, how about a nice vanilla milkshake? Today is actually National Vanilla Milkshake Day. Now, the milkshake, it actually started out as an alcoholic drink. Yes, the milkshake was described as kind of a eggnog-like drink made with cream and eggs and just a little bit of whiskey. But the modern milkshake, the one we know, that was actually invented in Chicago at a Walgreens of all places. Yeah, they had the soda shop in the back and they would put two scoops of vanilla ice cream in with like malted milk. Now, they had to hand mix it back then. They had to stir it or shake it themselves. And then the electric blender was created and then boom, milkshakes, they took off. Coming up next, well, someone who's out on tour this summer, Pat Benatar. She's out on tour with Bryan Adams. They're both going to be in St. Louis July 24th and Wichita, Kansas July 25th. We have Pat Benatar coming up next.
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0: 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Jotown 107.5. Well, good afternoon, everybody. Welcome to summer. Yes, today is the first official day of summer. Now, if you're in England, everybody's gathering at Stonehenge. And there's some developments at Stonehenge. So it turns out there's a second structure. They just found it a little while ago. It's about 3 miles away, and it's got two massive wooden poles, and they think it's kind of like a prototype for the Stonehenge that we know now. So they think this was like maybe a working blueprint, whoever made Stonehenge, the aliens, the druids, whoever did it. This was kind of their blueprint. So, yeah, they're doing all the radiocarbon data testing. They think the timber is from about 5,000 years ago. And so, yeah, it should be interesting. They're going to have more information come out. Now, they recently, at the real Stonehenge, that altar stone, the one in the middle, they've done some carbon dating and stuff on that and found out it's from the Orcadian Basin, which is in northern Scotland. So the big question is, how did that big, giant stone get from northern Scotland all to where it is now, 435 miles away? So, yeah, was it an alien spaceship that dropped it there? We don't know. We don't know, but everybody's celebrating the summer solstice there if they're within the area. And, yeah, look for it on the news. It's going to be pretty cool. Or better yet, look online. You'll find some cool images online. Up next, R.E.M. and the Scorpions.
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Join us every Wednesday. We're going to be digging deep into our Jotown music library, looking for those songs that make you say, wowza. And then we're going to play them all day long on Wednesday. It's Wowza Wednesday on Jotown 107.5.

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The greatest hits of all time. 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Mr. Mister and Broken Wings. Well, not only is today the first day of summer, the summer solstice, it's also National American Eagle Day, celebrating our beautiful bald eagles here in America. And they can get quite

0: big. 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The actual bird can weigh anywhere from 7 to 15 pounds. Now, the males are actually a little bit smaller compared to the females. And, you know, they're great at hunting. They use their talons to pick up their prey. And sometimes if they're flying over the water, if you've ever gotten to see them, you know, they'll swoop down and grab a fish. If the fish, for some reason, is too heavy, they will actually swim. So they kind of do a butterfly stroke. I was just looking at some videos online. They sort of do this butterfly stroke where they get the fish to shore and then they deal with it there. But yeah, they're good hunters. Coming up next, we've got Don Henley and Lionel Richie.
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2: A flood watch is in effect tonight and tomorrow. Heavy rainfall possible with a big low pressure.

0: Rainfall possible with a big low pressure system moving through our area. Rain and thunderstorms overnight. 1 to 2 inches of rain possible for a few areas. Will be in the mid-60s. More heavy rain is likely all day on Sunday, along with a few thunderstorms. Our high near 80 and windy.
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0: Jotown, 107.5, 80s, 90s, and more. That's Joan Jett and the Blackhearts. And before that, we heard from the birthday boy himself, Lionel Richie. Today is actually Lionel's birthday, turning 77 today. Now, Lionel is out on tour, and if you want to see him this summer, the closest he's coming to our area will be St. Louis, August 29th. So get your tickets now. Up next, Spandau Ballet and Fleetwood Mac.
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We are going all the way back to 1987 for this song. It was written by Christine McVie and performed by Fleetwood Mac. And back in the 80s, you could get cassette singles, just one song on a cassette. This is the first one released by Fleetwood Mac.

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1: A classic from Prince, and before that we heard from Fleetwood Mac. Now coming up next, we've got an artist that is getting her very own WWE action figure. Have you guessed yet? Yes, I'm talking about the one and only Cyndi Lauper. Now, Mattel Creations, they've announced the first ever Cyndi Lauper WWE action figure. It actually comes part of a set. It's the Rock and Wrestling Connection 3-pack. So it's Rowdy Roddy Piper, Captain Lou Albano, and Cyndi Lauper in all their 80s glory. And the reason why, well, Cyndi Lauper, of course, has ties to WWE, and it's featured, the action figures are from her 1984 appearance on Piper's Pit, which launched Cyndi into the mainstream, kind of in the WWE spotlight. Now, the set is $80. The action figures, they're about 6.5 inches. They've got all kinds of mobility and things like that. Like, Cyndi actually has the piano guitar thing. She's holding one of those, and she's got all of her 80s look going on. Now, if you want to get one, you can do it in person if you're going to the San Diego Comic-Con July 22nd. If not, you're going to have to buy it online July 23rd. And these are going to maybe sell out, so you better put that on your calendar. It goes on sale at 1

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Well, good afternoon, everybody. Coming up this hour, George Michael and Toto. But first, we've got Tom Petty.

Cause I gotta have faith. Ooh, I gotta have faith. Because I gotta have Jotown 107.5, 80s, 90s, and more. 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

0: Jotown 107.5, 80s, 90s, and more. A little California love from Tupac, and before that, Toto with Africa. Now, Toto, they're out on tour this year. They're going to make one stop for us here in the Midwest. The closest is going to be Kansas City. It's Toto, Christopher Cross, and the Romantics. That is all happening on August 24th. Up next, we have Heart. And guess what? Ann Wilson from Heart. She's kind of a birthday girl. Yeah, she just turned 76 yesterday. And we've got Heart plus the weather forecast coming up next.
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2: Flood watch is in effect tonight and tomorrow. Heavy rainfall possible with a big low pressure system moving through our area. Rain and thunderstorms overnight. 1 to 2 inches of rain possible for a few areas. Will be in the mid-60s. More heavy rain is likely all day on Sunday, along with a few thunderstorms. Our high near 80 and windy.
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0: 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Jotown 107.5. Classic from Michael Jackson. Well, good afternoon, everybody. I'm Chris Taylor. Thanks for hanging out with me today. So have you tried the new banana-flavored M&Ms? They just hit the store shelves. They're only out for a limited time. They've got them in plain and peanut. And yeah, they're banana nut bread flavored, but they actually do not contain any bananas. So if for some reason you're allergic to bananas, don't worry, you can still have these, and no bananas. They were not harmed in the making of these M&Ms. But if you want to give them a try, get them now because they're only out for a limited time. Pink Floyd and Kenny Loggins up next.
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Rockin' the Joe, Joetown 107.5. Well, good afternoon, everybody. I'm Chris Taylor. Hey, if you want to read a good memoir this summer, Kenny Loggins, he has his out. It's called Kenny Loggins,

The greatest hits of all time. Jotown 107.5. A little 80s music from Bananarama. Now coming up, we are getting ready to dive into the 70s. Super 70s Saturday night coming up at 7 o'clock in just a few minutes. DJ Dan is going to take you on a musical journey through the 70s. I'm talking Earth, Wind, and Fire, Fleetwood Mac, the Climax Blues Band. Yeah, they're all coming up. If it was a hit in the 70s,

0: up. If it was a hit in the 70s, he's going to be playing it tonight. But next, before we go, we got a little bit of time before we get to 7 o'clock. How about a little music from the 90s? The Goo Goo Dolls are coming up next. Have a great night, everybody.
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